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Bear with me for a second, let me put y'all on game. 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
12: Yeah. 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
13: 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Don't miss the biggest film of the year. 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
14: to get over. You are the greatest of all time.
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I bet. Said I got drive, I don't need a car. 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I'm doing things they ain't seen before. 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I'm a demon lord. Fall off what? I ain't seen the horse. Called your bluff, better cite the source. 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

Legendary sounds of Avicii with Hey Brother for your Saturday morning on Kiss. I'm AJ King, pressing play on part one of your weekend. Hope you're good. Hope you're ready to make the most of the day. You might even be on the way home from the night shift, ready to make the most of that sleep. I'm not mad at you, man, but let me know what's going on. Come and connect. We're doing Alarm Clock Olympics. Who was up the earliest this morning around the nation this weekend, aka my weekend warriors working, putting a shift in? My number, you can jump on the WhatsApp group chat. It's 03-448-11-2233. 03-448-11-2233. That's the number for the WhatsApp group chat. We're doing Alarm Clock Olympics. Who was up the earliest? I need to know your name. I need to know your time. I need to know what you're doing. Where in the UK you are. That's it. Simple things, man. Coming up, I've got a Kishtery banger from Neo after brand new Tiny Temper and Daycom. This is called Living Life.

0: That's Neo and Miss Independent on Kiss. I'm AJ. I'm just having my breakfast right now. Porridge, couple of dates, bit of apple in there as well. It's delish. I need it to stay focused, to bring vibes to the nation. That was Neo, Miss Independent. Big up everyone getting involved with the shouts. Weekend Warriors. I need to know who was up first in the UK today. We're doing Alarm Clock Olympics. Shout out to Shell. She says, good morning, all Weekend Warriors. I was up at 4:30 a.m. to slave away in a laundry from Shell in Chesterfield. Have a good weekend, everyone. We love that, Shell. Get your shout into me. 03-448-112-233. I need to know how early you woke up this morning, where in the UK you're working, what's your name, and I'll take care of the rest. It's as simple as, man. Coming up, we've got a UK number one, former UK number one, from Ray next.
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0: On Kiss, I'm AJ King. Shout out to Leanne. She just messaged me. She's saying, good morning, AJ. Your breakfast sounds delicious. It kind of is. I'm trying to be a healthy bro. Got the porridge, apples, dates. She says, I was late up today as I got up at 4 a.m. on pub 3 out of 5. So not bad going. Guan, Leanne. Shout out to all my weekend warriors. She says she's going to chill a little bit later as well. 03-448-112-23. That's my WhatsApp group chat. You can let me know what's going on for your weekend. If you can't be bothered to type, just send me a voice note. We can do that. You could be part of the show. That works for me. That's cool. Coming up, I'm going to let you know how you can win yourself £750,000. It is a real thing.
1: Rich millionaire.
0: Yeah, that could be in your bank account on Friday. So stick around as we get into this from Alex Warren, his Fever Dream.

0: It's rubbish. And after we've been spoiled with like sunshine lashing us, everyone's just not feeling it, man. So let's talk about a little something that could make you feel better. 750 grand in your bank account. Let's go. So Make Me A Winner happens every single Friday. Every single week we are giving away stacks of cash, cuz. Shout out to Angie, who scored £750,000 yesterday by taking a call by the pool on holiday. Here's what she's going to spend the money on.
1: Oh my God, my grandson's going to be so happy because half of that money's for him.
0: Oh.
1: Because he's severely disabled. You are joking me, aren't you?
0: We God, love that, Angie. All about the family. What would you spend 750 grand on, huh? AAA passes, VIP holidays. I don't know, man. Get yourself a new villa somewhere hot. The sports car you've always wanted. It is life-changing cash. So if you fancy bagging yourself £750,000 next week Friday, here's how to lock your entry in. All you need to do is text the word WIN to 64100. 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Or just ring us up on 03-434-195-096 where calls are charged at the standard rate. Okay, this is for over 18s only, and lines close at 5 p.m. on Friday when we could be calling you to let you know we're about to make you rich and transfer 750 grand, £750,000 into your bank account for the best summer of your life. So enter now, lock your entry in, text the word WIN to 64100, and while you do that, I'm going to press play on an absolute smash. I've got Molly and Skilly Bing. We'll Shake It to the Max next. Yeah, we're vibing on a Saturday morning.
2: 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The one you didn't see coming, but now you've got it on repeat. And it soundtracks your summer. 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

0: Hello. Ariana Grande linking up with Iggy Azalea for Problem on Kiss. I don't mind them waking me up on a Saturday morning. That's fine, man. Right, let's get into some new music, shall we?
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0: So let's talk. The Kiss Weekend Anthem, if you are new around here, is an absolute smash that is going to be soundtracking your summer. Why? Because we said you need to add it to your playlist, etc., etc. This week, our Kiss Weekend Anthem comes from the legend David Guetta and a woman who's been working her butt off all summer long. And we've only had a couple weeks of summer. Bebe Rexha, after their smash I'm Good 4 years ago. This track I'm about to play you was released to the world on Friday. It's all about being last on the dance floor at the end of a

0: on Smushy with these two, Nelly and Kelly, with Dilemma on Kiss. A man who definitely doesn't have a dilemma is Neo. Yeah, he's got four girlfriends at the moment. I tell a lie, actually. He's whittled it down to three, maybe because he just couldn't afford it. But yeah, he's living his best life, man. No dilemmas or dramas in Camp Neo, man. Up next, I've got Olivia Dean. It's AJ on Kiss.
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0: Yep, it's Weekend Breakfast here on Kiss. I'm AJ King. I'm playing you some bangers and cracking open some elite vibes to get your day started.

connecting the dots with the pop don, Mr. Justin Bieber. That was Intentions. Right here on Kiss this Saturday morning, I'm AJ. Speaking of intentions, I'm looking at the weather map of the UK. Forget whatever you were going to do outside today. It's not happening. I'm sorry. It's just not going to happen. If you're going to turn up, it has to happen inside. How's your weekend going so far? I was out till 3 a.m. this morning. My favourite DJ, DJ Puffy from Barbados, he was here. He was playing at a soca party. I had to represent. I got carried away, but I made it through. I made it through. So let me know like what your weekend antics have been thus far. 03-448-11-22-33. If you're like, AJ, I spent yesterday inside watching movies. That works as well, man. Cozy time is great. Come

0: day long. So if that is you, you're a Clinomaniac, and it's a good thing. 03-448-112233. That's the WhatsApp group chat. Come in. You can let me know what's going on for your Saturday. You can get loud. You can send me a voice note if you want. Just tell me what's going on for your day. Yeah, I'll speak to you in a bit. I've got some Rihanna up next.
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9: Yeah. Ready whenever you are, Michael. You're gonna be starting something.
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Marie coming through with jokes for your Saturday morning because she's blatantly stopped the music. We haven't had an album from her in 10 years. And she stopped her collab that she had with Puma and Fenty as well. But she was definitely getting her bum out on the Fenty lingerie launch. I had to look at all the pictures for journalistic purposes. They're on Instagram. She looks amazing. I'm not mad at it. Live your life, babes. It's Saturday morning. Ryan here on Kiss. I'm AJ. Part one of the weekend is happening. And in about 5 minutes' time, I'm going to let you know how you could upgrade your whole life, my G. We've got £750,000 to give away maybe to you on Friday. Yeah, Make Me a Winner is going to be back. £750,000 up for grabs. I've got all the info after we rock out for a bit. Here's Somber and Homewrecker.

0: A little Kiss anthem there for your Saturday morning from Zane. That was Pillow Talk on Kiss. Coming up to 9 o'clock already. Where's the day gone, man? I'm AJ, pressing play on part one of your weekends. About to tell you how you could be rich next week, Friday. Kiss. So yesterday, we paid out £750,000 to Angie. 750 grand landed in her bank account at 5 p.m. on Friday. And she said that she's given over half of it to her disabled grandson. We love that, man.
1: Oh, my God. My grandson's going to be so happy because half of that money's for him.
0: Oh.
1: Because he's severely disabled. You are joking me, aren't you? God, I can't believe it.
0: Literally making dreams come true round here at Kiss HQ. We've got £750,000 to give away. What would be the first thing that you spend that money on? I'm trying to buy somewhere hot. I'm trying to get like a duplex villa with the pool, with the jet ski and the fast car and the bling bling and the AAA passes. You know what I mean? Clear out your Amazon basket. Just buy everything, man. Here's how to lock your entry in for your chance to win £750,000. On Friday, all you need to do is text the word win to 64100. That's it. Win to 64100. 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Your text costs you £2.50 plus your standard network rate. You can also enter at makemeawinner.co.uk where you've got all the rules for this network competition. Or you can call us up on 03-434-195-096. But calls are charged at the standard rate. This is for over 18s only, and lines will close at 5 p.m. sharp on Friday. So technically you've got until then to enter, but you might as well get it over and done with now. It literally takes you two seconds. If we ring you, by the way, on Friday, all you need to do is answer the phone and we instantly pay that money directly into your bank account.

0: 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I'll see you back here ASAP, all right?
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0: Father's Day, celebrate every side of Dad with a card as personal as he is. 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

5, not quite there yet. Coming up to 9 o'clock on a Saturday morning, I'm AJ King, setting pace for whatever you're up to this Saturday morning. Someone who's having a jolly good time of life right now is Prosper. His tune, Free Your Mind, is doing absolute bits. I've just found a clip. I wish I could play you the video as well. I just found a clip of him playing it at the Cause in London. Listen to this. Crowd going nuts. Absolute scenes, man. Definitely going to be a summer banger for 2026. So let's get straight into it. This is Prosper and Clooney with Free Your Mind. Big house vibes for your Saturday morning. Let's get this weekend started, shall we? Come, let's do it. Let's go.

0: and nice to meet you on Kiss. The plan is for me to play you some bangers to get you locked in for your day. If you're on a fitness flex, going for a park run, going to the gym, might be walking the dog, I don't know, taking those pesky kids to the park, come connect with me. 03-448-11-223 and I'll shout you out.
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0: Yes, yes, a weekend breakfast here on Kiss. I'm AJ King, the first voice of your day, making it happen, man. All right, let's get in.

0: This is
1: Kiss London. 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

We've got Miss Dynamite touching down. She's going to be performing all of her bangers. Kevin Little, we're flying him in. Damage, Todd Terry, Joel Corey, loads of your favourite Kishley DJs as well. And this year, we're going even bigger with 4 huge stages.

0: It's all about the Kiss Huns, yeah? Are you ready for some Tyler and someone else as well?
1: 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Marvin Humes from Kiss to tell you how to win tickets to some incredible live music at your local venue. Everywhere at Once, powered by the National Lottery, is the UK's biggest music festival. 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
11: With flavours as diverse as the music, there's always something new to discover this weekend with Mentos. Say yes to fresh.

I told you, I'm kickstarting your weekend, man. It's AJ King on Kiss with you. That was Justin Bieber with Beauty and a Beat. It's Saturday morning. And how dare you? How dare you forget that it was National Fish and Chips Day yesterday? What the hell? I told you 2 weeks ago, right? I had fish and chips twice in one day, so that day is very, very important to me. But I want to know, like, what's your favorite, like, Friday night munch? And we still got money because, like, payday was last week. We're still kind of rich. We still got money to spend on the necessary things. So what's, like, your favorite after-work munch? You know, you're walking past M&S, you're like, I'm getting six things, and I don't mind whether it's 30 quid, and I'm on lunch. Let me know what your favourite treat is. Hit me up on 03-448-11-2233, and I'm all here. I'm here for the insane combos. The more insane, the better. I put Jaffa Cakes in the fridge, in the freezer, sorry. Like, frozen Jaffa Cakes are a thing. So the more insane the combos are, the better. 03-448-11-2233. It's Saturday morning. We're sharing snacks, man. It's a club. It's Saturday morning. What do you mean? It's

0: Busta Rhymes, Mariah, and Flipmo Squad all loved up on a Saturday morning. With I Know What You Want, I'm AJ, and in a bit, we'll be getting into your crazy snack combos. You guys are insane. Some of them I'm feeling, I understand it. But yesterday, we gave away 750 grand, and we're doing it again on Friday. Yep, our latest winner of Make Me A Winner, Angie, her name was, she won herself £750,000. This is her reaction.
1: Oh my God, my grandson's going to be so happy because half of that money's for him.
2: Oh.
1: Because he's severely disabled.
2: You are joking me, aren't you? God, I can't believe it.
0: Absolute incredible scenes, a bit of family, and you know she's going to be splurging on some stuff for herself as well. So if

0: £1,000, £750,000 on Friday to have the best summer ever. Lock your entry in. 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That is win to 64100. 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This is for over 18s only and lines close at 5 p.m. on Friday, which is when we could be calling you to let you know we're about to transfer a load of money into your bank account for you to live your wildest summer ever. £750,000 could be in your bank account, £750,000 on Friday. 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The quickest way is to text the word win to 64100. Coming up, like I said, I've got your crazy snap combos. You lot are insane, but I'm loving it. I'm loving it. And Ray and Where's My Husband's next on Kiss.
1: Hey, it's Jordan Lee. Summer sports season is here and Subway have smashed it out of the park. The new barbecue pulled pork sub is a winner. 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

anthems on a Saturday morning because you deserve it. That was Zed and Foxes with Clarity. I'm AJ and we're talking like crazy snack combos. You know those snack combos that you think you only you love? I want to know what they are, man. Shout out to Daz. Message me and saying, AJ, I'm in the car just thinking about my salt and vinegar crisps with crushed Maltesers. I can mess with that, Daz. I get it. The sweet and the acidity of the vinegar. I sound like a food blogger. But yeah, I get that one. And shout out to Keisha. She goes, AJ, I love dipping McNuggets into strawberry milkshake. Bruv, Keish, what are you doing, man? I do chips in like ice cream. I could do that. But chicken in, nah, man. That's not the one. We're leaving this subject alone. I'm not doing it anymore. It's not happening. Right, here's Olivia Rodrigo.

0: in Chinese, like, horoscope mythology, right, it's supposed to be the year of the fire horse, yeah? Look it up, look it up. I reckon it's the year of the Olivia, bruv. Like, Olivia Dean has been smashing it. Absolutely smashing it. Everyone loves her. And so is this Olivia. Olivia Rodrigo with Drop Dead. If you're called Olivia and you're listening right now, are you doing something amazing? Like, have you just, like, won loads of money or something? Did you just get promoted? Talk to me. 03-448-11-2233. I need to know whether this is a thing, whether I just found something out really important. I'm AJ and Zara Lars is next.
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life, mate. Snoop D-O-double-G, Charlie Wilson, and Justin Timberlake. Carefree Summer. Yes, please. That was Signs on Kiss. It is Saturday morning. Just want to give like a polite shout out to everyone who's in exam mode right now. If you're

tell you, better luck next time. You can always resit them. Coming up, I've got a massive tune on our Kiss hype list, a brand new collab. I played it once for you, ever. I'm going to play it again for you a little bit later. I'm not going to tell you who it's from. It's a big surprise. But right now, let's get into this. Here's Bella Kay, and I love it. I love it.

0: Taking It Right Now, featuring Wizkid and Kyla. That was his Kiss anthem, One Dance, for your Saturday morning, where all we deal with is vibes. In about 10 minutes time, I'm going to let you know how I could change your life. Yeah, me, AJ, I've got the key to that. 750 grand could be in your bank account on Friday. I've got all the info as to how you might be able to win it next.
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13: Yeah, yeah. 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
2: New bangers that you need to know about. And our latest addition to the Hype List comes from two absolute legends. David Guetta linking up with our babes BB Rexha just in time to hit peak summer season. They had I'm Good 4 years ago, and that still goes down a treat. But right now, let's get into this. Our kids.

0: So on Friday, we paid out £750,000, 750 grand to Angie, who won Make Me a Winner. Here's what she's going to do with the cash.
1: Oh my God, my grandson's going to be so happy because half of that money's for him.
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A bit of Rudimental and Ed Sheeran, two UK dons soundtracking your early morning Saturday antics. What's going on with you, man? What's happening, man? We chilling? We getting married like Dua Lipa? Yeah, she got married the other day. The necklace she was wearing was worth basically £500,000. We know Dua Lipa likes the finer things in life. She's always on holiday. But yo, yo, that is stepping up the levels, mate. We're happy for you, babes. Before I'm out of here and Ivana takes over at 11, it's only right I play you this. Two of our favourite Kiss huns. This is Tyler and Zara Larsson with She Did It Again.

0: the phone out and save this number. 03-448-11-2233. You're going to need that because Ivana is up next, pressing play on half an hour of Kiss anthems. And obviously, you've got to big her up and get your shouts in.
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15: No doubt.
16: Hey, it's Ivana with you now. 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
16: I've got Justin Bieber on the way after we go proper old school now with this.

0: you, baby.
1: Woo! Vocals. This may be the wake-up call that you needed this Saturday morning. No ads, half an hour, massive Kiss anthems back-to-back. I'm Ivana with you. Don't worry, by the way, it's raining where Sam is too, over in Barcelona at Primavera Festival. I want to get your voice on Kiss this morning, though. 03-448-11-22-33 is my number. The WhatsApp is open. What's happening in your life right now that you want to shout out on the radio? 03-448-11-22-33. WhatsApp me, voice note me. We might not be living our best lives right now with this rain, but I've got you with the chins. New wifey, Dua Lipa, on the way. We're going brat in a minute. After Sagala now.
2: Kiss.

0: This is her catchiest song, Mabel on Kiss Anthems. I need to say a massive hello to Holly on the WhatsApp. Girl, you are giving me life.
1: Let's bloody go!
0: That is the weekend energy that we need. Don't care if it's raining, babes. It's Saturday. Out of office is firmly on. Big hi as well to Freya and Johnny, saying I just got a new job and I'm handing my notice in next week. Moving to Manchester. You, my friend, are getting one of these. 03-1-448-1-2-3. Come and shout yourself out. What is your Saturday saying? I'm Ivana with you. Big sing-along energy incoming from Rihanna and some Macklemore now. Kiss.

0: Something about Sean Paul just screams weekend. Divana on Kiss with you. I want to shout out all my weekend workers right now on the Kiss WhatsApp 03448112233.
1: Hi, can you please play Rain Dance by Dave? Thank you very much. We all are at work. Thank you.
0: Yes, Abdullah, I will get that on the way for you. Also, a big hi to Tasha.
2: Hey, lovelies. It's Tasha from The Last Little Details over on Instagram. Loving all the songs whilst I'm hand-painting lots of gorgeous bridal orders today. So just want to shout out all my summer 2026 brides.
0: Yes, shout out all the summer brides. Do you know what, though? Weddings are so expensive. Hen parties and everything. We've got £750,000 for you to win on Kiss this week. 750K up for grabs. I will tell you everything you need to know to get involved after this.

0: still one of the catchiest tunes out. It's the shimmies at the end. Right, let's get you involved in this. We are heading in to hen party season, wedding season. Big congrats to Dua Lipa. She is on her 3-day wedding weekend in Sicily, Italy right now. Lucky for some. Can't even imagine how spenny that is. 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Or if you do want to phone us up, the number is 03434 195096. Calls are charged at the standard rate. It's over 18s only. And lines will be closing at 5pm on Friday. We will be making that phone call Friday evening after 5. If we ring you, put a reminder on your phone. My phone's always on silent, so get it turned up. All you have to do to win that £750,000 is answer that phone. We will send that 750k straight into your bank account on Friday night. If you fancy it, text the word WIN to 64100. I've got Tiny Tempa's massive new tune to play you next.
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So Bad Bunny is in the Toy Story 5 cast as the voice of the forgotten pizza toy. Sorry, casting really missed the trick there, making him a bunny rabbit. Come on. Come on, it's in his name. He's a member of the forgotten toys, though, that live in an abandoned backyard shed. This is one of the movies I genuinely cannot wait for. It's dropping later on this month. Toy Story was just part of all of our childhoods. And I rarely go to the cinema these days for movies. Toy Story 5, that is a movie that I'm cineming for. It's Yvanna on Kiss with you. Right now, let's go Afro House for your Saturday with Tiny Tempa.

0: Got a shout out that Zara Larsson has just discovered my favourite crisps of all time, Quavers.
1: Really nice flavour, actually. Very oniony. It says only cheese, but I feel like they're very oniony. That's a winner.
0: Yeah, I need to show her Tatu next from We Nor Narn. Right, after midday, I've got old school Justin Timberlake and one of my fave Kiss gals, Tate, next.
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14: Right, I can see that the sunshine is trying to come out, so let me just help it along with a song that just sounds like summer from Milky and Mulgrave.

Sometimes all we need is a 2010s Jason Derulo banger, and we're live, laugh, loving again. The blue skies are back out. I'm Yvanna on Kiss with you. Did you use the rain as an excuse to get out of something this morning? Full respect, by the way, if you did. I can't do that anymore. No one believes me. Being Irish is just being used to the rain, doing the plans anyway. And I know that my Irish hun, Jazzy, would so feel me on this. I've got to share my love for her new song with you right now, with none other than Calvin Harris. Catchiest song of the summer so far. For your Saturday afternoon, it's Satisfy. Kiss.

0: I'm Ivana with you. Let me ask you this. When was the last time you were on a bouncy castle? Just ask producer Carrie. She was on one at a wedding. A wedding. What? Remember the ones with the huge slides and you'd like run up the ladders afterwards for another go? Ugh. We are normalising adult bouncy castles, okay? We've actually got one at Kistry Blackheath this year. Kistry Blackheath is back with Subway on Saturday the 25th of July with Miss Dynamite, Joel Corey, Todd Terry, Kevin Little, Damage, loads more. And this year we're going even bigger. Four huge stages, Kistry Bingo, even a ball pit, along with the bouncy castle, of course. 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You can grab your tickets right now at playkiss.com. And I'll be back with Kiss on Sabrina Carpenter and Ray.
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0: rumours are still very much flying around that Justin Bieber is going to surprise us at a UK festival this summer. I am very much on board with manifesting that rumour, okay? It's Ivana with you. Big hi to Carl on 03448112233.
1: Loving the tunes pumping out in the kitchen in this miserable weather.
2: Thanks for the decent tunes again. It's Carl from Bradford.
0: Oh, Carl. Sun is clearly not out for you yet. It'll get there, babes. Okay, hold on. 03448112233. Come and shout yourself out on the Kiss WhatsApp. Let me know what your Saturday's saying. Zara Larsson on the way. After a somber banger. It's Homewrecker.

0: Right, yesterday we paid out £750,000 to Angie, who's actually going to be giving half of it to her disabled grandson. This is one of my favourite reactions of all time.
1: Oh my God, my grandson's going to be so happy because half of that money's for him.
2: Oh!
1: Because he's severely disabled.

0: 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You could be next to get your hands on 750k. We've got it to pay out again this coming Friday. 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It's over 18s only and lines will be closing at 5pm on Friday. We will make that phone call again on Friday evening. If it's you, re-ring. All you have to do is answer the phone. 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How crazy would that be? 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And I've got a big banger from Disco Lines and Tinashe next.
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2010's Kiss Anthem for your Saturday afternoon. I'm Ivana with you. Big hi to Claire on 03-448-11-223. Also, shout out to Johnny and Tom saying the chins are blasting out in the golf range right now. Come and get involved. Join the Saturday Hands. Send me a voice note with your plans, please. I've got brand new music from Kalani to play you next. I saw her at a festival the other weekend, right? Missed my favourite song, Folded, because I was stuck in the queue for a Greek Gyros. Typical. I got this one, though. Her brand new banger with Usher, R&B Heaven. This is Shoulda Never.

0: Stone on Kiss. Right, good news for the Tenerife Airport, by the way. They're getting a Greggs. Yeah, you're going to be able to take a sausage roll and a steak bake to go. That is enough to make me look forward to going to the airport home. Right, we are doing the OG Ray and Jax Jones banger after one.
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0: Right, finally the sunshine is out wherever I am. Hopefully it is wherever you are too. Jax Jones gonna sound so good in that sunshine. Hey.

Something about Sean DePaul just screams weekend. Saturday, more specifically. If you want to come and scream your Saturday plans to me, you can, or scream anything you like. I'm on the Kiss WhatsApp. 03448112233 is the number. I'm Ivana with you. And I heard Tyler West say on Kiss Breakfast yesterday, he is going to cry whenever he sees Bruno Mars live this summer. Hardcore relate. I'm going to need Uptown Funk. I need Locked Out of Heaven. I need Just the Way You Are. I need Beautiful Girls. And of course, the latest one. This is

0: with me.
1: It's Old School Marshmallow. I'm Ivana, looking after young kids. Sam is off enjoying the thunderstorm in Barcelona right now. This has basically been the sound of Primavera Festival this year.
2: Make unnecessary journeys. Don't take risks on treacherous roads. And don't swim in the sea.
1: Such heavy rain. You'll see it on TikTok. Oh my goodness. God bless Doja Cat as well, crying on her Instagram Live. Chat the counselor, Sat. God bless. So I'm going to bring you some Doja Cat energy next on Kiss.

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I bet. Said, I got drive, I don't need a car. Money really all that we fiendin' for. I'm doing things they ain't seen before. 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I'm a demon lord. Fall off what? I ain't seen the horse. Called your bluff, better cite the source. Fame ain't something that I need no more.

one of our history Blackheath headliners, the Summer Banger King, Mr. Joel Corey. That is going to sound so good live. That is where you need to be, by the way, if you're having a hot girl summer. But I've actually seen the alternative on Instagram this week. Hot grand summer, okay? Not going to lie, it sounds like a bit of me. Just a hun who loves sitting in the garden, picky bits of tea, getting into bed at 10 o'clock. Hot grand summer. I can see this for Olivia Rodrigo. She seems like a wholesome girly. It's drop dead.

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Egyptian, giving beach club energy, relaxing poolside, all-inclusive cocktails flowing. You've just played Mermaids and you're drying off. You could be booking one of those on Friday if you win this. We could sort you out with £750,000 on Kiss this week. 750k. That is living your best life, kind of cash. 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

0: Estelle. It is giving Saturday. It's giving your go night tonight. 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American Boy on Kiss. And if you do want a new tune for Prees, by the way.
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0: Our Hype List tune this weekend is an actual summer anthem, okay? Almost 4 years on from I'm Good with David Guetta, Bebe Rexha, she's back. They're back with another collab. This literally just dropped yesterday. It's all about Bebe staying in a club until the very last minute whenever the lights turn back on. Yeah, we've all been there. Right now, this is Sad Girls.
1: The Kiss.

0: it up. Loving, I'm living, so we turn it up.
1: Ariana Grande has un-Galindified. The Eternal Sunshine tour officially begins today. The high heels, the high ponytail is back. And I'm actually so ready for the TikTok spam for whenever she's in the UK this summer. Cannot wait. If you are out and about this afternoon, take Kiss with you over on our Rayo app. I've got more vocals from Becky Hill to play you after two.
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1: Hey, it's Ivana with you. I've got old school rudimental to bring that Saturday energy after we do Dave and Thames now.
15: Play.
16: Let's get the party started. See you at the bar, you was hardly talking. That's when I knew that your heart was scarring. Friends to lovers need a part to star in. Like, wait, babe, let me

This is the sound of Saturday here on Kiss. I'm Ivana with you, throwing you back to Rudimental, given all that festival energy. I know it's been so rainy this week, but I saw a headline on Instagram. The UK is apparently set for its hottest summer ever. That is enough to give me hope, okay? I'm sick of being pale. Give me the sunrise, please. 03-448-11-2-3. If you want to come and give yourself a little shout out, let me know what your Saturday's saying. I'm playing you now the Kiss girlies, who just are sunshine in human form. This is their new one, Tyler and Zara Larsson. It's She Did It Again.

Sunny and Questions and Planet for Keely and the girls in the salon in St. Helens. Big-headed Jordan as well, and Chloe and Denise, they're chinned in the car. 03-448-11-22-33 to come and say hi on the WhatsApp, by the way. Did you watch Love Island this week? Because I'd like to make a public service announcement to please ban the close-ups on the tongue kissing. I actually can't cope. They're already lying on the balcony kissing. Sorry, I've got the ick. Apparently, the mean tweets challenge is coming back though, so 100% we'll be watching that. Right, Olivia Dean and some old school Tao Cruise on the way next.

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Teo Cruz, Dynamite on Kiss. And I want to big up the drivers on the road this afternoon. Big up to Joey, the lorry man. Wanting a shout out on 03448 112233. If you want to never have to work a weekend for the foreseeable, you can actually win 750 grand on Kiss this week. I'm telling you all those details next.

0: 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Bad Habits for Young Kids. I want to big up all the weekend workers. You are keeping the UK afloat right now. 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
1: Hello, Ivana. It's Dan. Loving the show this afternoon. I'm just on my way to work. I work on a bar, but I don't mind because the weather's rubbish. It's really tough when the weather's unreal and you've seen everyone else getting on the sesh and you're at work up to 2 a.m. Have a good show.
0: Oh, damn, we love you. I actually have a solution to you never having to work a weekend again. Yeah, we've got another £750,000 for you to win on Kiss this week. 750k. That is enough for you to be off the clock for a good few months at least. Go travelling, live your best life. Go find yourself in Bali. The choice is endless. £750,000. 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Or if you do want to phone us up, the number is 03434195096. Calls are charged with the standard rate. Over 18s only. Lines will be closing at 5 p.m. on Friday. We will make that call again on Friday evening. If we ring you, all you have to do is answer the phone. Doesn't matter what you say. 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

So nostalgic. Taking us back to Sean Paul 2012 on Kiss. I'm Ivana with you. Got a brand new Ariana Grande to play you next. She officially starts touring today. And I heard her rehearsing the new one live.

0: got you sorted after 3 o'clock. Massive tunes on the way from David Guetta and Rihanna. Proper old school vibes. And some Billie Eilish lined up.
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15: Hello, it's Essie in the building. Shout out to my girl with Hannah. 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

0: our brand new bride. Do you know what? We're going to talk about Dua Lipa. 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So Essie or Kiss this afternoon. Calvin Harris is on the way and I got some Joe as well.
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1: Kiss.

Because this is really the outfits we're wearing now. This week of cold. Boots, jeans, and fur. Low Rider T-Pain on Kiss this afternoon. I'm Essie in a building. I'm going to play a song for my sing-along crew and a song for my lovers as well. It's Olivia Dean. She's coming up in a bit. But let's get into this. He has defrosted for the summertime. It's Joel Corey season. So let's do Joel Corey Raw. It's Devotion. Yeah.

I've literally just seen Kim Kardashian, Monaco Grand Prix. We knew she would be there, remember? We knew she would be there. She's wearing a lacy kind of body and jeans. My girl loves the attention, I'm sorry. She loves it. Obviously, I'm not in Monaco right now. I'm in London. I'm guessing you're in the UK too.

0: Love that. We absolutely love that. And do you want to be next? I'm sure you do. It's a guaranteed payday, yeah? Every Friday in June. But you've got to be in it to win it. You know the vibes. 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All the rules are going to be on there, okay? Or you can ring 03-434-195-096. Calls are charged at the standard rate. It's over 18s only. So the lines are going to close this Friday coming 5 p.m. The line's shut. Yeah, someone's going to win every penny, every single penny. All you got to do is answer the phone, you know, pick up the phone, yeah? And the money's yours in your account straight after the call. Done, done and dusted. So for your chance to win on Friday, text the word WIN to 64100. Good luck.
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Hope you're good. If you're just looking in, Essie on Kiss this afternoon. You know, playing a couple of tunes for your Saturday. And, you know, I hope you're having a good day. But I might be about to ruin it. And I'm so sorry. But I just have to speak my truth. Like, it's actually been weighing on me. And please don't boo me, please. Please don't boo me. But I've been seeing Toy Story posters everywhere because I think the new film's coming out, isn't it? Guys, I don't like Toy Story. I've never liked Toy Story, ever. Even when I was a child and I watched it, something just did not sit right with me. With Woody, Buzz Lightyear and Daisy. I just can't get with it. I'm so sorry to all the Toy Story fans, the stans. Please accept my humble apologies. If you want to try and convince me, you can, because I haven't given out the WhatsApp number yet. It's 03-448-11-2233. That is the number. WhatsApp, completely free. You can try and, I don't know, maybe change my view. It's just me and Toy Story, we never got on. We didn't. But let's move on from that, okay? Because I don't want to upset anyone. Let's do Alex Warren on Kiss. This is Fever Dream.

Got four stages. Kiss through bingo. A ball pit. A bouncy castle. Please, please, please, please. It's going to be nuts. I'm going to be there. Put it in your group chats from now. Get your tickets. Let's organise ourselves. Playkiss.com for your Kiss through on Blackheath tickets. It's Essie in the building. I've got some Jay Sean coming up after this.

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9: Weekend. Essie on Kiss this afternoon. Let's get straight back into the music, playing a bit of Tame Impala and some Jenny for your Saturday.

0: Doja Cat with Woman, who, bless her, cancelled a performance in Barcelona because it was raining. Doja, babe, listen, I don't know how well that would go down in the UK if a concert was cancelled because of rain. But having said that, you know what cancels itself because of the rain? Trains. Rain, leaves on the tracks, maybe it's a bit windy, the trains, they just can't operate. They're very fragile. SC on Kiss this afternoon. I'll be back. We've got some K-pop Demon Hunters for my K-pop fans. And if it's your birthday, I've got something for you as well.
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best friend's birthday, my cousin's birthday, the 2nd of June, 3rd of June. It's just too much. It was way too much going on in the first week of June. But if today you're celebrating, you're out tonight with the girls or the boys, big up yourself. I had to dedicate that song to you, you know, bit of 50 Cent. So, Essie in the building this afternoon. I have got Dave and Thames coming up. Perfect song for the

0: Jennifer Lopez, Pitbull on Kiss. J-Lo, yeah. Oh, my rom-com queen. I love her. I really do. Like, give me a Jennifer Lopez rom-com. I'm having a good time. It's got a new film out on Netflix. I think it's called Office Romance. I'm going to be watching it this weekend with my people, because in this house, we love a bit of Jenny. So Essie on Kiss this afternoon. We're giving away some money, yeah, on Friday. I would love for someone from our weekend crew to win. Let's do this. Kiss. £750,000. That's how much we're giving away. And it's a guaranteed winner on Friday. Someone's going to win every penny. Every single penny, yeah? All you got to do is text the word WIN, W-I-N, to 64100, yeah? 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You can enter online if you want. 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That's the website. You're going to find the rules on there as well. Or you can call 03-434-195-096. Those calls are charged at the standard rate. It's over 18s only. All right, lines are closing 5 p.m. on Friday. And then, like I said, someone's going to win every penny, babe. Every single penny. So for your chance to win £750,000, just text the word WIN to 64100.
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0: Essie on Kiss this afternoon. Playing some Tiny Temper. Legendary at this point. Eric Turner, Written in the Stars. Can I just give a big shout out to Kit? In the car, I think. In the car, I think. Hopefully your journey is nice and smooth.
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0: All right, so we have this thing, yeah, called the Kiss Hype List. We pick a song and we're like, yes, this is what you need to be hearing. It's a song we are going to be bigging up for the week. So almost 4 years on from I'm Good to being on the dance floors around the globe. David Guetta, Bebe Rexha are the back. Right in time for summer 2026, even though it's not summer right now. Well, it is, but anyway. Released into the world as of Friday, the track is about BB staying in a club until the very last minute when the lights turn on. We've all been there. We have all been there. Anyway, brand new track for you on your Saturday afternoon. It's called Sad Girls. BB Rexha and David Guetta. Let's do it.

0: Pink Pantheress. She knows what she's doing. Do you know what I mean? Every time Pink Pantheress releases a song, yeah, I just feel like my boxes are ticked. So Essie right here on Kiss. Coming up, I've got some Kalani, a.k.a. Baylani. I'll see you in a bit.
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0: I'm Essie, I'm keeping you

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Do you remember, yeah, when Eminem was so controversial? Like, was I really allowed to listen to Eminem growing up? I don't know. I don't know. Track called Lose Yourself on Kiss this afternoon. All right, I'm going to get into some Bruno Mars. And I'm playing this as a reminder to myself. I say this every week. My auntie asked me to get Bruno Mars tickets. Here I am. I think I said this last week. I'm still ticketless and he's coming to Wembley. My neck of the woods. If I don't see Bruno Mars this year, yeah, and I let my auntie down, I'll be in big trouble. Big trouble.

0: the weekend. For the weekend, it's the Hills on Kiss. Whatever you got going on right now, whatever I'm soundtracking for you, I'm in the building for the next couple of hours, and we got to big up Archie from London. He said, Essie, I'm eating my food. Why not, you know? Why not? It's Essie on Kiss. We've got some Ray coming up, and I'm going to stay with my girls, Sabrina.
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9: With flavours as diverse as the music, there's always something new to discover this weekend with Mentos. Say yes to fresh.

Essie with you this afternoon. Mood, 24K Golden and Ian Dior. We've got to get to my shout-out gang. Kian, listening from Red Car, I think. Red Car, making dinner. We love that. Dinner, what time is it? Oh, well, you know, yeah, okay, fine. We can make dinner now, then it'll be ready by like 6:30. Nice. Grace is locked in the car. Happy. I was going to say happy birthday. I hope you're having a good day, Grace. Thank you for listening. We got Robert in from Manchester, and I got a text in from Joseph. He said, hello, Mush. Is that what you're saying, Joseph? You can hit me up as well. You know how to do it, all right? My WhatsApp number, completely free, by the way, is 03-448-11-2233. Now, guys, I don't get FOMO, which is a lie, because I do. I get so much FOMO. Have you seen the videos from Prosper's show the other day on Friday? No. Why did no one tell me? Why didn't you lot tell me? It looked insane. It looked insane. Essie on Kiss. Nursing my FOMO. Let's do this one. It's Free Your Mind.

0: And sometimes a day calls for a Beauty and a Bee. You know, like a little old school Justin Bieber. Why not? Essie, keeping you company this afternoon. Listen, we are always giving away money, yeah? And, like, we just want you to win. We want to make your weekends just a little bit nicer, a little bit sunnier. So, Friday, we are going again. Guaranteed 750K is going to be won, yeah? 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All the rules are there. Or you can call 03-434-195-096. Calls are charged at the standard rate. It's over 18s only. And the lines are closing, locking off this Friday, 5 p.m. Yes? Okay, so this is what you do. You answer your phone and that's it. That's it. That is it. £750,000 is in your bank account straight after the phone call when we ring you. So once again, enter now. 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
19: Yeah. Ready whenever you are, Michael. You gotta be starting something.
20: 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Don't miss the biggest film of the year.
21: You are the greatest of all time.

Rihanna and Calvin Harris, We Found Love in a Hopeless Place. Oh my goodness. Alfie from Suffolk is locked in. Holly from Ireland, locked in. Thank you very much for lending me your ears. It's Essie on Kiss this afternoon. It might be wet. It might be windy, gloomy. Oh my goodness. Where you are, but it's okay. It's all good. Because one thing about us on this show, we're going to play tunes. We're going to play the tunes. This is, yeah, I love this sound on TikTok. Like, I love the videos that are underneath this. Love it. Olivia Rodrigo, Drop Dead on Kiss. Let's do it.

0: We love this song. Still love it, Tyler. Right here on Kiss of Water. We're going to get into some shout-outs. You know we are. Esme Rose is locked in right now from Hull. Shout-out everybody from Hull. We've got Lee in Newport, Wales. Love my Welsh family. I was in Wales the other day. Wasn't I? I was in Cardiff. And we've got Andy locked in. He's Ash's dad, I've been told. Listening from Bristol, and he's excited for the football, which we are as well. Like I said, we're trying to plan what we're doing for the World Cup, where we're watching, are we booking tables? Like, it's a whole thing in the group chat. So if you're excited for the World Cup as well, we're all in it together. All right, I'm going to come back from the break, yeah, and I'm going to get into Olivia Dean. Oh my gosh, my nanny, coming up.
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0: Weekend. Essie keeping you company this afternoon. I told you it was coming, yeah? So my sing-along crew, let's get involved. This man I need on Kiss.

I was saying in the studio, yeah. Blonde, by the way, featuring Melissa Steele. I loved you on Kiss. Sorry, I started talking. I was saying in the studio that this song gives me, like, I don't know what exactly the year was. Maybe, shall we say, 2007, summertime. We were watching Channel U. Do you remember? We had Nokias. Like, that's what this song gives me. Just a good British summertime song. I love it. It's Essie in the building. I'm soundtracking your Saturday evening. It's past six. Didn't even realise. That's crazy. That means we're having a good time. So let's do this. Bebe Rexha. I got Alex Warren coming up as well, yeah? But we are going to press play on The New Religion on KISS.

0: 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I know you've been patiently waiting. We are going to break down the bride this season, yeah? Keep it keen.
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Levitating on Kiss. Ladies and gentlemen, you know me, I love a wedding. Like, I'm sorry. She looks so good. She looks great. I think it's a leather dress. And what I can see on the Vogue.com website, yeah? Leather. It's white, but like off-white, nearly cream. Feathers on the bottom. It's a Bottega dress. She is looking 10 out of 10 in Italy, yeah? For her, you know, Italian wedding. Why not? Bride of the season. I said it. Dua Lipa on Kiss. Right, let's get into Drake. I was having a conversation earlier in the studio, yeah, about... Drake gave us a lot of music. A lot of music. It's actually taken me a minute to get through it all, yeah? But we are pressing play on this. Janice, STFU, right here on Kiss. Let's do it. It's been so long.

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Damn. 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That's just how I

0: getting you ready for a night out, you know? For you, ODG, Sean Paul. Dangerous Love on Kiss. It's Essie. I'm soundtracking your Saturday evening. Whatever you got going on, I want to let you know we're giving away some money. So on Friday just gone, we paid out £750,000 to Angie, who is going to give over half of it to her disabled grandson, Lovely. Do you want to be next? I'm sure you do. There is a guaranteed 750 grand payday, yeah, to be won every single Friday in June, every week in June. But of course, you've got to be in it to win it. You have to be. So enter now for your shot at gold this week by texting the word WIN, W-I-N, to 64100, yeah? 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You're going to find all the rules there for the competition. Or you can call 03 434 195 and 096. That is the number. Calls are charged at the standard rate. It's over 18s only. Right. Lines are closing. You know this. 5 p.m. on Friday. So you might as well get your entry in now. You don't have to think about it for the rest of the week, yeah? Then someone's going to get a phone call from us. You're going to win everything. Every single penny paid into your account straight after the phone call, right? So get involved now for your chance to win on Friday. Text WIN to 64100. Make me a
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Jason Derulo on Kiss. It's Essie on your Saturday evening. Okay, before I leave the building, yeah? I got to play the girls. I'm so sorry. I have to play my girls. Like, if that's okay with you, do you know what I mean? Before we leave, Tyler, bit of Zara Larsson, Perfect. This is for the hot girls, it's for the hot boys on your Saturday night. She did it again.

0: And this is where we end the show on some Ariana Grande. We've got a new album coming as well, don't we? Very excited for that. Thank you so much for joining me this afternoon and this evening. And my final shout out of the show, very special, goes to Oliver in London. He's been waiting so patiently and he reminded me because I did forget. I did forget. Thank you for joining me. I've been Essie. We have got my girl, Rio Frederica, up. She is about to shut down your Saturday night. Trust me. Keep a kiss. I'll see you tomorrow.
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that. Go on then. Front it all the way back. Kid Cudi, Crookers. That is Day and Night on Saturday Night Kiss with me, Rio Frederica, and welcome to the show. Welcome to the weekend. Coming up, I have got the biggest and best in dance music. We've got some brand new tunes. We've got some throwbacks. We've got something for everyone. So stick with me and we will have a lovely evening. New music now from the man that decides when summer starts. It's Calvin Harris's Satisfy on Kiss.

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Rodrigo. I got James Hype to play you now, and I love it. On his socials, he posted a video like, most other DJs don't do this. They just show you the club. So this is what my day's like. Dude literally goes to the gym and makes tunes. Both we can see very visibly when he plays in the club. What else should you, James? Bring us in. Is his tune Be Mine playing on Saturday?

0: Another week gone by and I still try every time to whistle, but it just doesn't work for me. Jack Jones's whistle on Saturday Night Kiss. Look, this is what you're working with. Just blowing air out of my mouth into the microphone. You're welcome. Right then, let's keep up the energy. My name is Rio Frederica. I have got a wicked remix of Ray's Where Is My Husband. David Guetta jumped on that. Sonny Vadira on the way very soon. And also, the man with the loveliest smile, Fisher, plays next. Stay there.
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I'm Good Tonight, Sunny Fedira, MK, Clementine Douglas. That is Asking on Saturday Night Kiss with me, Rio Frederica. Bringing your soundtrack to your weekend alive. Listen, I have got the man who is just constantly happy. I feel like we've all got that one friend who is just buzzing for life. I think Fisher is that person, isn't he? Always got a smile on his face, always cheesing ear to ear, and always making banging tunes. So should we do it? His song Favour plays right here on Kiss.

0: woman to talk about Saturday Night Kiss. It is alive and kicking. You're with me, Rio Frederica, all the way until 11 o'clock tonight. We got time. We got time to vibe this out. So stay there, because after 8 o'clock, I have got one of the happiest tunes around from Milky and Mulgrave. I also want to do a throwback from Kygo. And another throwback, which I know you are going to love. Stay there.
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18: 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We are doing this. My name is Rio.

I know that that just brought back some beautiful memories to you. So live in them, soak it all up. Stonebridge, that is Put 'Em High on Saturday Night Kiss. That used to be my secret weapon, you know, in a set. Because when you play this, everyone just vibes hard. You're hanging out with me, Rio Frederica. Big tunes on the way. I have got an iconic one from Disclosure and Sam Smith. You know the one, where it all started for them. I'm going to do that after this. Big energy vibes. It's Switch Disco with Voices on Kiss.

0: you are so welcome. Hearing Latch just makes anyone's day. Saturday Night Kiss, my name is Rio Frederica. Stay there, huge shoes on the way. We've got James Hype, Joel Corey's latest, and Sunny Federa all coming up next.
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James Hype, Miggy De La Rosa. That is Ferrari on Saturday Night Kiss with me, Rio Frederica. If anyone knows Joel Corey personally, can you ask him how many air miles he's got? Just curious, you know what I mean? The dude does not get off of an aeroplane. America, Miami, New York, Atlanta City, Ibiza. How does he keep up? Different time zones. But then I bet he gets the perks in it, first class. It's all right when you travel like that. My name is Rio Frederica. Welcome to the weekend. Here he is with Ra.

Naturally, your entrance is grand. 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You're flawless, after all. 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

0: nice little deep house moment, just in case you needed a sec, you know? We can't go ham all the time. You girls, I adore you on Saturday Night Kiss. You're hanging out with me, Rio Federico. I hope you're well. I hope you're enjoying your weekend. I hope you've had a lovely Saturday. And I hope you know it's not over yet. We got time. Medusa and Good Boys on the way very soon. I've got St. John Summit as well. But next, let's up the energy. Ewan McVickers, Share the House. Stay there.
1: 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Kiss.
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Saturday Night Kiss and me, Rio Frederica. I think we should just take the moment for John Summit and his trajectory, right? Because it was only a few years ago, the dude was an accountant. Now he's just started his residency in Ibiza at Universe. That just puts things into perspective that we can change our career at any point and we can

0: go, Frederica. You're going to want to stay right there. Just saying. Because after 9 o'clock, I have got some goodness for you. Probably one of the biggest dance tunes around right now from Prosper and Clooney. Free Your Mind. I have got a throwback from Alesso that is going to get you in your euphoria feels. And also, we're going to do the Bowser. 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Stay there.
1: Saturday night.
2: 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The one you didn't see coming, but now you've got it on repeat. And it soundtracks your summer. Every link up, late.

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9: Yeah, yeah. Ready whenever you are, Michael. You gotta be starting something.
10: You gotta be starting something. Don't miss the biggest film of the year. But how
11: to get over. You are the greatest of all time.
10: Yeah. It's unmissable.
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14: I'm just getting started.
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15: Saturday. Saturday. Night.

Indeed, you haven't heard that in time because I hadn't. Then I played it and I was like, oh my God, immerse yourself in the music. That came out in 2001. 2001! Savory Duo played live on Saturday Night Kiss, literally setting the tone. It's going to be a good night. I can feel it.

0: how we do. Only the biggest and best in dance music. You're hanging out with me, Rio Frederica, with you till 11. Stay there. I've got Tiny Temper and Dacom's new one coming up next.
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But I just wanted to say, if at any point you go to IB for this summer and you go and watch MK supporting Calvin Harris at Ushuaia, it is going to be a vibe. He kind of let us know that he was doing remixes of his whole back catalogue.

0: Disco, Ella Henderson, that is React on Saturday Night Kiss. Before then, Justice and Simians, We Are Your Friends. We've got to mix it up, innit? New ones, old school, throwbacks, everything here on Saturday Night Kiss. It's how we do. My name is Rio Frederica. Stay there, because the same applies next. New music from Sunny Vadera and a throwback from Alexandra Stan.
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Alexandra Stan's Mr. Saxo Beats. Saturday Night Kiss, how you doing? You doing good? You're hanging out with me, Rio Frederica. I have got new music now from Sunny Fadira, who's got a brand new album out next week, right? And this is obviously on it. So if this is anything to go by, it's going to bang hard. Libyanka, this is Let Me Be In Your Arms on Kiss.

0: Yes. Saturday night is sounding good, if I do say so myself. I hope you're enjoying it. My name is Rio Frederica. Stay there, because after 10, we're doing another. We're doing Calvin Harris, and we're doing Prosper and Murder Beat's brand new tune.
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0: 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You ready for some disco vibes? Another 54 Ultras. Talk to you.

bad day, then I lost my hoes when you came my way. 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Yeah, you should know you made my day, then I lost my hoes when you came my way. Will you change my mood? Mm.

ways about it. That is a big old weekend song. M&S, The Girl Next Door. That is South Soul Nugget on Saturday Night Kids and me, Rio Frederica. I hope you're feeling the vibes. And if you're not, you're going to feel it now because I have got a brand spanking new tune from the boys that are doing bits. Prosper has teamed up with Murder Beats on this. And not that I should have favourites, but this is my favourite. It's Baby. It plays here on Kiss.

0: Then the throwback, from example, his tune kickstarts. I don't know if you saw the footage from his recent tour with Professor Green, but it was like the definition of nostalgia. If you look that up in the English dictionary, it would say Examples Comeback Tour. It would. You and me, Rio Frederica, stick around because I have got a wicked remix. David Guetta actually did a remix of Ray's Where Is My Husband, and I want to play it for you next.
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2: 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And it soundtracks your summer. Every link up,

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As promised, David Guetta on the remix of Raise, Where Is My Husband. Can I just say, how good does that sound? I know you sang along. I could just feel it. You and me, Rio Frederica, newcomer to the dance music scene. His name's Trey Reynolds. The only thing I know about this dude is he's a Scouser and that he's made a banging tune using a Reg 3-2 sample. So let's sing together. It's Don't Go, Don't Leave on Saturday Night Gear.

like we all agree that that was the song of last summer, right? MK and Crystal's Dior. Do you think his new one with Poppy Bascom has made it the song of this summer, or is it too early to decide? I guess we're going to wait this one out, aren't we? Because loads of people are releasing new music, but I think

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trouble. Is that you tonight? Yeah, are you causing trouble? Are you up to no good? Are you causing mischief and havoc around the place? It would only be right. It is the weekend. It is a Saturday night. My name's Rio Federica, taking care of Saturday Night Kiss. I want to do Calvin Harris and Jazzy's new one because it's big, sunshiny vibes. And although the sun's gone down, we can still feel it. So you ready for it? Satisfy plays right here on Saturday Night Kiss. Enjoy.

0: And this is what the bit that I don't like. This is the bit that I have to say goodbye to you, and I have to let you enjoy Saturday night without me. I'm going to miss you. Yonasu's Black Magic to close the show. But listen, there is more where this came from. My name is Rio Frederica. I am handing things over to Mr. Hicks, DJ Hicks. He is a legend. He is taking things over until 1 a.m. So stick around.
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12: All right, gang, how we doing? Let's continue the party. It is Saturday Night Kiss. My name is Hick.

Big tune, Notion, Crystal, The Days. Before that, Riton and Callow with Rinse and Repeat. And getting us underway tonight, Sonny Federa, DOD and Poppy Bascombe, and Think About Us. All right then, here we go. Saturday Night continues. This is Saturday Night Kiss. Big ups to my girl, Rio Frederica. She never lets us down, man. She kicks off the party in elite fashion. And you can check out that show anytime on the Rayo app. Now it's my turn. My turn to take over and keep the vibes high. You've got me, Hicks, taking you right through to 1 a.m. mixing through the bangers. And when I say bangers, I mean it. We get some classics on the way from Fragma, from Duck Sauce. We'll keep it fresh with the likes of Fisher and Prosper and Clooney. And let's do this now from James Hype. Be Mine, Saturday Night Kiss.

his all-time classic, Another Chance. Someone else who celebrated this week is Fisher. Not his birthday, I don't think so anyway. But he celebrated kicking off his Ibiza residency. Did you see the footage from Universe? Insane. Here he is with Tones and I, Favour.

0: Kiss, stand by for big tunes from LF System, Chris Lake, Prosper and Clooney, all to come. We're back in a sec. Keep a Kiss.
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right at the top of that list of feel-good bangers, right? Smile on your face kind of stuff. That from LF System, still sounding so good. Afraid to Feel, Duck Sauce, and Ewan McVicar in there with Share the House. As we continue, Saturday Night Kiss, bringing you the bangers. Whatever you're up to tonight, maybe you're cruising around driving tonight, got the tunes pumping, we love that. But we're going to raise the tempo right now. Classic from Fragment, a second, some Chris Lake too. And here's Switch Disco Voices on Kiss.

love this tune from Chris Lake. He's one of those guys that is just respected across the board within dance music, an elite producer, always delivering. And speaking of people who are

every time I see some footage of Ibiza or festivals or big DJs playing, this seems to be in their sets. And it's definitely here on Saturday Night Kiss as well. It's a banger. Frost by Clooney, Free Your Mind.

such a vibe. Diplo and Miguel, Don't Forget My Love. Hope your Saturday night is going good, and we have so much still to bring you. Do not go anywhere. More huge tunes on the way next.

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I love about Saturday Night Kiss is we kind of go across the board when it comes to feel-good anthems and bangers. 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

0: 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We continue next. 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

Craze and Cherish with Do It To It here on Kiss. Throwback from Avicii, BB Rex and Faithless, New Religion. 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Let's do this now from John Summit, DeVault and Julia Church. 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

0: back from Shane Cod on Kiss. That's going to do it for tonight. That wraps up Saturday Night Kiss. Thanks so much for locking in. Don't forget, you can listen anytime on the Rayo app, and we will be back to do it again next weekend. Stay right there, though. The big tunes continue next here on Kiss.
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